Looking back and remembering fishing a stream I once fished as a kid. I'm Elena C. This is Folk Alley, member-supported music, and I'm glad to join you as I always am. It is fun drive time here at Folk Alley. Just a quick moment for me to jump in and remind you, in case you needed reminding. Members make Folk Alley possible. 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Thank you if you've supported Folk Alley in the past. 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Celtic virtuosity just ahead from Solace. 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

Sue George with Life on Mars. You also heard from Alison Krauss going way back to the early days, 1998, and her record Every Time You Say Goodbye. Alison Krauss with Who Can Blame You. Set of reels from the Irish group Sullis and Glenn Hansard on Folk Alley. Another Irish musician. You heard There's No Mountain. I've got a folk classic coming up in just a second, but I wanted to say first, thank you for listening to Folk Alley today. Thanks for finding Folk Alley. And, thanks for sharing it with a friend as well. 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

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Ondara shared a seminar in Tokyo and a classic from the Byrds. Nice to have some of those 1970s classics, the Byrds with Sweet Mary. 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Lots of great ways to enjoy classic folk from Folk Alley. Lots of great ways to enjoy just good music from Folk Alley. 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

It's a title track from the album John Smith, released in the spring of 2024. That's called The Living Kind. You know, we featured John Smith on one of our favorite podcasts recently, a podcast hosted and produced by Folk Alley's Cindy Howe. It's called Basic Folk. 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The Accidentals are a Nashville-based trio. You heard Eastern Standard Time from that group. Buffalo Nichols with his contemporary take on the blues, a song called How to Love, and The Small Glories with Wondrous Traveler. That's something they recorded for us back in 2016 in the studio. Check out their full session on the sessions page at folkalley.com. Folk Alley is more than just a music streaming service. 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

From his 1965 self-titled debut, that's Patrick Skye singing Love Will Endure. Folk Alley will endure, too, thanks to the generous support of our members all around the world. Yes, indeed, it's fun drive time here at Folk Alley. So I'm jumping in quickly, I promise. We'll get right back to the music. But I got to remind you that Folk Alley's here because of our members. 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

A classic from the duo Brewer and Shipley. That's called Too Soon Tomorrow. Trey Burt with Dixie Red. That's kind of his ode to John Prine. Blair, Brass, and Percival. That's fiddle, guitar, and accordion with some great music. And Tony Trischka honoring Earl Scruggs. You heard Brown's Ferry Blues. Tony Trischka getting a little help from Billy Strings here on Folk Alley. You know, unlike subscription services, I'm talking about Spotify, I'm talking about Amazon Music, things like that. 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

The duo Watch House right there with Belly of the Beast, a gorgeous single from Joy Clark, a song that invites us to step into the spotlight of our own lives. That's how Joy Clark talks about that song called Guest. And you heard from Anais Mitchell as well with Old Fashioned Hats. Now, before I get to Bonnie Raitt, because we're going to go way back to the beginning with the great Bonnie, back to her debut, I just wanted to say thanks for tuning into Folk Alley today. I'm glad you're listening. Glad to know you're there. 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

Wilco, live on stage. That's called Space Oddity. You heard from Ray LaMontagne as well. A song called A Falling Through. Taj Mahal with Jubilee and the great Bonnie Raitt going back to 1971 and her self-titled debut, a record produced by Willie Murphy. You heard Bonnie Raitt with Finest Lovin' Man. Hey, support Folk Alley right now. It's a good time of year to do it since we're in the midst of a fun drive. That means we're deliberately interrupting programming for a moment or two to ask you to support what you're listening to. Just that simple. 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Thanks. David Rawlings chiming in with Sonny War next. This is called Higher.

0: All right. Thank you very much. Thank you so much.
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2: 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I'm Sarah LaDuke, and here at Folk Alley, we uphold that spirit. 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

John Prine on Folk Alley. I should say the late, great John Prine. You heard he was in heaven before he died. Coming up this hour, Hot Rise celebrates 40 years of incredible music making. Bob Dylan goes back to 1975 and an exclusive in-studio session with singer-songwriter Chastity Brown coming up too. Thanks for joining me. I am Elena C. It's Fun Drive Time. Here at Folk Alley, we do this a few times a year, and breaking into the programming like this, it's just the easiest, most efficient way to get your attention and to remind you that Folk Alley is here because of you, because of membership, and because you're listening. Thank you for being part of the Folk Alley community. 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

0: Chapin Carpenter. Bela Fleck, Allison Krauss. Thanks, guys. Not too slouchy, huh?
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The tallest man on Earth, a Swedish musician named Christian Mattsson, performs as the tallest man on Earth, and you heard There's a Girl. Hot Rise celebrated 40 years together in 2018, and from a live concert recording they did to start that year, you heard that live track, Your Light Leads Me On. Sean Colvin with Shotgun Down the Avalanche, and you heard from Elisa Amador starting this set right here on Member Supported Folk Alley. I've got a real folk classic to share with you next from my friend and yours, Bob Dylan. But first, a question. Did you know that for $10 a month, a measly mere 10 bucks a month, you can become a sustaining member of Folk Alley? 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That's when he released Blood on the Tracks.

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The Steel Wheels are a Virginia-based quartet, and that's from their 2015 album, Leave Some Things Behind. It's called Worn Wool, Soft Leather. Angeline Morrison is a Cornwall-based folk singer, songwriter, and multi-instrumentalist. You heard Black John. And from 1975 and his iconic album, Blood on the Tracks, Bob Dylan with Meet Me in the Morning. You can meet Folk Alley any time of the day or night. We're streaming 24/7, 365 days a year. That's been the case since we first started this service more than 20 years ago. Thanks so much for listening. I'm Elena C. Folk Alley is not just another music platform. We're kind of different than a Spotify or an Amazon Music. 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

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Thanks.

Daryl Scott with a song called Kentucky Morning. Old and In the Way shared the title track from their album Old and In the Way. Noam Pikelny and his banjo teaming up with some great instrumental friends for Milford's Reel. And from a session we got to do with Chastity Brown in 2020, you heard a song called Boston. 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Thank you. Mipso is a band from North Carolina. They say this is an ode to driving through their home state.

just before they hit the ground. And these thoughts rattle around my head like an all-night game of eight ball. I can hear them play upstairs, and the click and the

Sweet Honey and the Rock, gorgeous voices rising together. That's a song adapted from a poem from 1952 written by Langston Hughes. It's called Ballad of Harry T. Moore. Thanks for joining me on Folk Alley this hour. Elena C. here with you, and as always, just delighted to be sharing good music. Glad you're listening. Folk Alley's a little different. If you're a big music fan, you probably listen to a bunch of music services, and you know that Folk Alley is different. If you're curious about what makes Folk Alley different, well, a couple of things. For one thing, we are a content creation service with a focus on what we think matters the most, great music and great content for you. 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I've got music from the Indigo Girls in this next set. Songwriter Chris Pierce joins you next.

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1: Should be the first one right after them.

The Indigo Girls with birthday song. Allison Brown joining them playing banjola and Luke Bulla on violin. Birthday song from the Indigo Girls. Crosby, Stills, Nash & Young share Deja Vu, a demo recording of that song. Down to the Buffalo with Don't Know What We've Got. And singer-songwriter Chris Pierce started the set. You heard a song called Home. Sarah McLachlan's going to honor somebody pretty special, a couple of pretty special people, as a matter of fact. But I want to remind you that it's Folk Alley's fun drive right now. 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All right, Sarah McLachlan with a nod next to the Beatles.

Them Cooley Boys, a group of musicians from Wisconsin. That's a song called Given Up. Ray Zaragoza with a song that's kind of about herself. A song called Not a Monster. And Sarah McLachlan covering one of my favorite Beatles songs. You heard a version of Blackbird. Support Folk Alley right now at $15 a month. 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We've said it before, we'll say it again. 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And that's been the case since Folk Alley first started this wild idea of streaming music on the internet 24/7, more than 20 years ago. 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FolkAlley.com, and thanks. I've got music from Jimmy Cliff coming up. We're going to go back to 1972. A little more contemporary sound next. Here's Vivian Leva and Riley Calcagno.

Hi, this is Sarah LaDuke, the executive director of Folk Alley. Folk music has always been the sound of free expression and peaceful resistance. 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

That's the duo Ida May with Lost on Your Time. 1972 is when Jimmy Cliff participated in the soundtrack to a movie called The Harder They Come, and that's where I pulled that song from. You can get it if you really want from Jimmy Cliff. Don Henley and Blind Pilot teaming up, offering up a tribute to Jackson Browne. You heard a version of These Days. And the duo Vivian Leva and Riley Calcagno, Viv and Riley, with Good and Gone. Those hours gone by pretty darn quick. Before we get to more music to wrap things up, I want to remind you that Folk Alley is a small nonprofit music service, but it's mighty. It's a mighty service, thanks to listeners around the world just like you. I'm glad you're listening today to Folk Alley. 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Together, we'll keep this grassroots music service alive and well, streaming into the future. 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FolkAlley.com, that's the website. That's where you donate. And again, thanks. Jamie Harris, something hopeful next. This is from her 2023 release, Boomerang Town.

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1: This is Folk Alley's Elena C. Every week, we add the best in folk and roots music to our library. 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

Bonnie Moran, going back to 1977 with Steel Eye Span. How you doing? Welcome into Folk Alley. I'm Matt Riley. Coming up, new music from Bruce Cockburn. Yeah, he's back. Raina Giddens has new stuff as well. Jake Xerxes, Fussell. 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And right now, the UK's Jake Bugg is back with Alamo. Doesn't come out until November 13th, but we have this one for you called Never Can Tell.

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Going back to her debut, Rambling on My Mind with Lucinda Williams right there. Yola, David Charette, and at the top, Jake Bugg with something new from the forthcoming record Alamo. Comes out November the 13th. We heard Never Can Tell. He's digging back into his roots background and blues and folk stuff. Dig it. Love his voice, too. I'm Matt Riley. You're in Folk Alley. Thank you so much for being here. And hey, since you're here already, why don't you go ahead and become a member, because you're using the service. The members aren't hearing me. They're at the Fun Drive Free Music Stream. 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And I thank you. And moving along for something else new from Bruce Cockburn, The Blood of Others, the new record from the 81-year-old Canadian, comes out the 16th of October, and this is Fare Thee Well.

Picture this. You're driving down a stretch of highway, the sun is setting, and a song comes through your speakers that fits the moment perfectly. That's what Folk Alley does best. Hey there, I'm Brad Kolodner, and we curate the soundtrack to your everyday journey. But that soundtrack isn't powered by giant media corporations or billionaire algorithms. It's powered by human beings who pitch in to cover the streaming servers, licensing fees, and production costs. If Folk Alley has kept you company on your journey, take a moment right now to give back. 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

Hope is the Thing with Feathers, the brand new record from Rhiannon Giddens, and Freight Train right there. It's an Elizabeth Cotton song. Mipso and Bruce Coburn doing a traditional American folk song, Fare Thee Well, also known as Dink's Song or Dink's Blues. But Bruce is calling it Fare Thee Well on the new record, The Blood of Others. And that record comes out the 16th of October. And you're in Folk Alley. I'm Matt Riley. Thank you so much for being here. It's the membership drive, and so think about that set. Brand new Rhiannon Giddens, brand new Bruce Coburn with Mipso in the middle. Not going to get that anywhere else. To my knowledge, nobody's really playing the new Bruce Coburn record except for Folk Alley. If you appreciate that kind of stuff, you appreciate the people that dig for this and put it all together for you, well, then support it. Help us help the artists by making a gift right now at folkalley.com. Just pick your level. Click the donate button. You'll see the options. You'll see the thank you gifts. Just pick whatever works for you and keep this service strong, please. All right. Thank you. And Southern boy Jake Xerxes Fussell has a new record called The Old Beloved Path. And this is Boney.

everyone. It's Cindy Howes. We primarily focus on sound here at Folk Alley, but I'm coming to you now to let you know that we're modifying some of the Folk Alley look. It begins with our brand new logo. You'll start to see it around the internet in the coming weeks, but you can catch your first glimpse on the new Folk Alley t-shirt, available now at the $180 or $15 a month pledge level at folkalley.com.

Bonnie Raitt. And prior to that, it was something brand new from an outfit called Mr. Sun. They label themselves Progressive Bluegrass. And you've got Daryl Anger, Joe K. Walsh, Grant Gordy, and Aidan O'Donnell. Yeah. It's a progressive bluegrass supergroup, man, Mr. Sun. We heard the tune Oatmeal, and The Idea Guys is the new record, which is out now. The band in there, and new music from Jake Xerxes Fussell, a tune called Boney from The Old Beloved Path. And you heard all those tunes on the one and only Folk Alley. I'm Matt Riley. It is time for you to go ahead and take the next step and become a member, because you use the service, but you're like, I'll do it later, I'll do it later, I'll do it later. Do it right now, because it takes like 3-4 minutes, and it's as easy as $10 a month. You get a useful item and a tote bag. So, yeah, I mean, all the signs say do it. You know, just I'm feeling it. I'm just, it's the wind is at your back right now. So go ahead and make that next step and become a member. Or in case you have lapsed, you can always come back. The church always welcomes you back with open arms. So one way or another, let's have you as our next new member, okay? Great, thank you. And moving along to Little White Cross, the new one from Margot Silker. She went down to Lockhart, Texas to record with Bruce Robison for this one. And this one is called Molly and Me.

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1: Folk songs have long been the soundtrack of stewardship, singing of rivers, working lands, shared waters, and the dignity of human labor. 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Thanks.

That's Patrick Sky from the 1965 debut, which was self-titled, and Love Will Endure. How you doing? Welcome into Folk Alley. I'm Matt Riley, some Bob Dylan a little bit later on. I've also got Billy Bragg, Twisted Pine, caught live for Folk Alley. All kinds of great stuff. But, you know, you've come to expect great stuff. And welcome to the fall membership drive here at Folk Alley. And as we're saying, invest in folk, invest in folks. And those folks are folks like myself who curate this for you and the other folks that work here. Also, the artists and other audience members of Folk Alley. So it's all one big ecosystem. 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

Zimmy, going back to his 1975 classic from Meet Me in the Morning. The Good Lovelies, Mary Jane LaMond and Wendy McIsaac giving us Keeping Up with Callum. And Chris Matthews at the top, sleeves up, because we got some work to do. Yes, we do here at Folk Alley. It's the membership drive. And so if you're a regular listener and you have not yet taken the plunge, what do I got to say, man? You know, what do I got to do to make the case here? Because you like it. You just haven't taken that next step. And most of you, this is the case for most of you, because the vast majority of you who listen aren't members. We got the data, guys. So if you can come through at $10 a month, make that a monthly gift. We also call that a sustaining gift. You don't have to worry about it. 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

Raina Giddens with Francesco Tarisi, Wayfaring Stranger. Great rendition there from their collaboration, There Is No Other, from 2019. Sierra Hull with Redbird and Billy Bragg, I Ain't Got No Home, from the Tooth and Nail record. That is a Woody Guthrie tune produced by Joe Henry. Tooth and Nail was. And you're in Folk Alley. Matt Riley here. And so we got a membership drive going on right now. And, you know, I was thinking about Billy Bragg because folk songs can remind us that the world is in need of sometimes a little boost, a little help. And folk music can certainly deliver on that. And if you take it back to Woody Guthrie, Phil Oakes, even Bob Dylan. But also it can remind us of the beauty of the natural world. And it just sort of roots you in a sense of place. If you find that to be the case, can you donate whatever fits your budget at folkalley.com right now? Because we've got a membership drive going on. We want to end this on a high note. We've got to keep this service strong, guys, because, you know, we don't sell a bunch of commercials. And this is our business model. We come to you a couple times a year and ask you to do what you can. So knock it out, please, at folkalley.com right now. And this one was recorded live for us. So I'm digging into the archives for this one from Twisted Pine out of Boston. And I miss talking.

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Big Wheel from Leftover Salmon from their 35th anniversary record, Let's Party About It. We also had Reverend Gary Davis in there, Trampled by Turtles as well, and out the top, Twisted Pine Caught Live for Folk Alley. Thanks to Beehive Productions for making everything sound so good. And you can see more, hear more in the sessions section at folkalley.com. But you know what? That stuff requires resources, and those resources are provided by the members. Something like 6 to 8% of the people that listen to Folk Alley are actually members, which means the vast majority are not, which means likely yourself. I'm not trying to make you feel bad or anything, but if everybody did that, we wouldn't be here. So if you can donate any amount, this is community powered, so you are part of the community if you're listening. 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You just pick a level that works for your budget each month. Is it $10 a month coming out of your checking account because you use this service a lot? Could it be $50 because you're a super fan? Whatever. Just you can decide that for yourself, but please do it soon during this membership drive at folkalley.com. Thank you. And right now, Morin Bradley from the Rose Dogs EP. It's No Name Blues.

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1: Long before algorithms and 24-hour cable news, folk singers carried a simple message on their guitars. 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Woody Guthrie, Odetta, Pete Seeger. They sang for working families, civil rights, immigrants, and they sang against hatred and authoritarianism. That tradition isn't history. It's alive every single day right here on Folk Alley. 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

Robert Johnson's Walkin' Blues, as done by Bonnie Raitt from 1971. Welcome into Folk Alley. I'm Matt Riley. Hope it is going well. I'm going to play some Sarah Giroux a little bit later on, as well as The Birds, Amethyst Kia. But before we go on, let us talk about membership, because it's the membership drive right now. And thanks for being here, by the way. Now, I need you to take the next step and become a member. Because if you listen a lot, you know, you've heard me say, we need member support all the time. And the churn of life means that for whatever reason, we lose members at a sort of, you know, regular pace. Could be circumstances, could be natural causes, whatever. But we always need to have new members because that's the lifeblood of any public media entity, which we are. So if you want to do like 10 bucks a month, we'll send you the Folk Alley tote bag. 15 bucks a month, you can get a t-shirt. We've got crewnecks, we got v-necks. So if you want to check it all out, the Donate Now button is your friend. But please knock it out now during this membership drive. Thank you, thank you, thank you. And here's Taj Mahal and the Phantom Blues Band talking about time.

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Barefoot Country Road from Peter Rowan, preceded by Sarah Jarosz. We had Hard Drive and Taj Mahal and the Phantom Blues Band doing a never before heard Bill Withers tune called Time. And it's the title track to that 2026 record. How you doing? Welcome into Folk Alley. I'm Matt Riley. It's Membership Drive Time. You probably already knew that, though, because you've been listening. So if you could do any amount, that would keep this service strong. If you would like me to get more specific, $20 a month will get you a Folk Alley t-shirt plus Folk Alley coasters. Okay? So it's tangible. It's not just going to nothing. So it goes, the money that you send in goes right back into the programming, allows us to mine for all this great stuff and put it all together in a coherent human-type way. You get some nice thank you gifts and the satisfaction of knowing you're keeping the service strong. So the Donate Now button, it's your friend. 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

Fort Worth, Texas native Abraham Alexander from Seasons and Tears Run Dry. Alexa Rose and the Steel Wheels at the top with The Race. Here on Folk Alley, it's the Fall Membership Drive. Welcome in. Thank you for being here. And, you know, public media has been under threat for some time. We are public media because our business model is to come to you a couple of times a year and ask you to donate what you can afford instead of going to corporations and playing their messages in a loud way. 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

Jim Kweskin in the Berlin Hall Saturday Night Review, 4 or 5 times, the name of that one. From the record from 2025, Doing Things Right. And Jim Kweskin assembled the Berlin Hall Saturday Night Review for a repertoire that melds folk and old-time country and traditional jazz and a bunch of other styles as well. Cool stuff. And that's Matt Leavenworth you heard singing along with Jim. We also had The Byrds, Sam Lee, and Amethyst Kia at the top. Here on Folk Alley, Matt Riley here. It's the membership drive, and we are community-powered. If you are listening right now, you're a part of the community. Thank you. If you're already a member, huge thanks. Wouldn't be here without you. If you are like, this service is cool, you know, I should do that sometime. Just go ahead and do it now. You can do it right now. And $10 a month. 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Thank you. Dar Williams returned in 2025 with Hummingbird Highway, and I'm going to say this in French. Tu sais la printemps.

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Black and red and cast away. I don't know.

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Matty Pryor taking lead vocals with Steel Eye Span there from 1975. Blackjack Davy. All Around My Hat is the record. How you doing? Welcome into Folk Alley. I'm Matt Riley. It is the membership drive. But first, I'll tell you what you're going to hear later. Some Imdu Mokhtar. Earls of Leicester, a bit later on. Lara Lynn, Trey Burt. And okay, let's talk about membership for a second because it's the membership drive. And chances are, if you're hearing me, you are not a member. What's going on? Can we talk about this? You want to sit down, have a little chat? 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All right, this is Tennille Towns from The Acrobat. Features Laurie McKenna for the title track.

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Christian Mattson, also known as the tallest man on earth. He's not, really, though. Criminals, name of the tune right there. Mary Gaucher, Keb Mo, Tennille Towns out the top with an assist from Laurie McKenna on the title track to that record from 2026, The Acrobat, here on Folk Alley. So you get a lot of information here. You get a lot of music that you don't hear anywhere else. And that can be new stuff, and it can be classic stuff, and everything in between. So if you appreciate that, you appreciate the mix that all of us here bring to you on a daily basis, put a value on it. You're like, yeah, you know what? That's worth 10 bucks a month to me and a tote bag as a thank you gift. Or, you know, I think this is great. I can do $50 a month and get some nice, get a bundle of nice thank you gifts. So you decide what is worth to you to have this in your life. Imagine it having to go away. That would be terrible, right? Because not enough people stepped up. We just need you, so you do it. Don't let George do it, you do it. So knock it out right now at folkalley.com, the donate now button. It's your friend. Here's Casey Musgraves.

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M'Dumakhtar, the Injustice version of Tacoba from the Tears of Injustice collection. The Steel Drivers and Casey Musgraves with Biscuits, going back to pageant material, here on Folk Alley. So think about that. We had a Texan on the front end of that set and an artist from Niger. Pretty cool, right? And so that's what we do. We do it all the time. And you like it. That's why you're here. So support it. Make it a monthly gift. We also call that a sustaining gift. And 10 bucks a month seems to be pretty popular because, you know, I don't think most people are going to feel that coming out of their checking account. I mean, if, you know, if you can't do it, I'm just glad you're here. But if you can, you know, you're also doing it for those that cannot. So if you could knock out a quick gift right now, make it a sustaining gift. You just set it and forget it. Don't have to think about it. We don't have to pay to remind you. It's great. So knock it out at folkalley.com. We recorded this one. So digging into the archives with Peter Mulvey for The Other Morning Over Coffee.

smiling back at a fellow soldier who is fighting the good fight against the big, sad, empty inside. And that may not be happiness, but it's as close as someone like you gets. And I believe you. Because I have listened to all your bullshit theories about how you're gonna get it together. And every one of them involves some future turning point where you became a completely different person. But the other morning over coffee, all that you were talking about was dealing with the person you're probably always gonna be. Isn't that something?

Do you remember that time we were both drunk off our ass and we're talking about how we had lived lives so full of poetry and adventure that if we died right then and there, it would have been fine. It would have been fine. Only we didn't die. And we woke up so hungover it felt like little furry creatures had crawled into our mouths and then died there. Well, I do. Oh, and then there was your grand idea about how all of her imperfections were perfect for you because they shoved you off your spot and they forced you to grow and to change as a human being. And the next night, you said, I cannot live for one more minute under the roof with this crazy, self-destructive, chaotic killjoy. Okay, well, there it is, and...

was taking pains to say thank you for listening to these sad sack stories. And at this point in our friendship, I believe that I can honestly say you're welcome. I'm a pretty good listener. I get it from my mother. But there is one thing that has always bothered me about this friendship. One thing.

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At Folk Alley, we're proud to play the songs you won't hear anywhere else, from timeless acoustic classics to the best new Americana, old time, and bluegrass. But we can't do it without you. 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

the bones of J.R. Jones and Savages. Trey Burt out of Nashville. We also had the Earls of Leicester shucking the corn. And Peter Mulvey caught live for Folk Alley back in, I think, 2017. And the other morning over coffee. We got a session section, see more, hear more. We also got a YouTube channel. And that requires people to run all this stuff. So that requires some resources. And our resources come from our members, specifically membership drives, which we are doing right now. And we just ask you to donate what you can afford to keep this service going. That's it. And I've said it before, but the churn of life means that we periodically, on a regular basis, also lose members. Just things happen. People's circumstances change for whatever reason. And so we need new members all the time. Because, you know, we talk about new members all the time, and you may be saying, why? Well, it's the churn of life. That's the short answer. So if you can help us right now, fight the churn, man, at folkalley.com. $10 a month, $5 a month, whatever fits your budget. And it's a bunch of people doing a little bit that adds up to a lot. Ounces equal pounds, baby. So let's hear from you right now at folkalley.com. Here's Lara Lynn.

She took a dollar bill from her wallet. She picked up a ballpoint pen. She wrote down the words, "I love you," next to the picture of George Washington. She took the dollar bill to the grocery store. She bought herself a chocolate cake. She gave the dollar bill to the grocery man and she went back home to wait. The grocery store man gave the dollar bill to a fat guy from Baton Rouge. He spent the bill at the hardware store on a box of flat top screws. The hardware store gave the dollar bill to a customer named Clive, who, by the way, is the son of one of the original Dave Clark Five. He spent the bill at the laundromat. They gave it to a lady named Fran. Fran's youngest son stole the bill from her purse and went to see Wayne's World 2 again. The

Bill in a poker game. He was fishing for an inside straight. The Bill went home with a man named Jones, who was sitting on a pair of eights. Jones took the Bill to the savings bank. The teller's name was Dan. Dan gave the Bill to, oh my God,

She gave the bill to a real short guy whose name I do not know. He gave the bill to another short guy who gave it to a guy named Jake. Jake took the bill to the barn grill and bought himself a sirloin steak. Well, later that day, I happened to say, "Pick, I'll stop by the bar and grill." The barman counted out my change and he handed me the dollar bill. Well, I ran to the phone and I dialed up her number as fast as my fingers could do. I said, "Baby, I just got your message.

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1: 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I'm Sarah LaDuke, and here at Folk Alley, we uphold that spirit. 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

classic Woodstock from Joni Mitchell, of course. How you doing? Welcome into Folk Alley. I'm Matt Riley. I will play you some Lumineers a little bit later on, as well as Margot Price, Allison Krauss in Union Station. But first, the membership drive. You need to become a new member or return to being a member. Please, now, because it's the drive, and this is where it really counts. I mean, obviously, we want people to donate all day, every day. But when we concentrate it down to these membership drives, we're talking to you folks that are kind of riding the fence here. You're like, you know, I like it, but I just don't know. What's it going to do? Well, it's going to keep this service strong if you do like just 10 bucks a month and probably not break your bank. So try it. Let's just try it. Let's see what happens when you click the Donate Now button and you decide what level works for you. And on you go. So let's hear from you right now at folkalley.com. Here's Billy Strings and Brian Sutton. They teamed up at Nashville's American Legion Post 82 for Live at the Legion. And here's Bob Dylan's Don't Think Twice, It's All Right.

Jamestown Revival with Time Is Gone. Allison Krauss and Union Station in there. Dom Flemons and Billy Strings and Brian Sutton caught live doing Bob Dylan's Don't Think Twice, It's All Right. Think about that set. Think about all the great music you just heard, and think about all the great music you hear day in, day out on this service that you just don't get anywhere else. Brought to you by, that's right, humans at folkalley.com. So it's the membership drive. We need all the new members we can get. So the Donate Now button, it's your friend. Just pop it, see what happens. You'll see a menu of items. 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

Eric Bibb and Maria Muldaur, Don't Let Nobody Drag Your Spirit. Molly Tuttle and Mile 12 starting us off with Take Me As I Am. Here on Folk Alley. So if you tune into Folk Alley Weekly and you enjoy the music, what is stopping you from turning your support into action like right now? It takes just like 2 minutes to make a quick difference at folkalley.com. Like I said earlier, it's not like one person giving a massive gift. This is a community. So if everybody just does a little bit, that adds up to keep this service strong. So whatever little bit you can do right now during the membership drive would be greatly appreciated. And you quite possibly could get a nice thank you gift. Okay. From A Day for the Hunter, A Day for the Prey, it's Layla McCalla with Far From Your Web.

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Thanks.

Columbus, Ohio's Camp with Millions. We also had Justin Townes Earl in there. The Lumineers and Layla McCalla, Far From Your Web, here on Folk Alley. We find old stuff that nobody plays anymore, and we play it. We find new stuff that nobody wants to play because it just doesn't fit with their narrow parameters, and we play it. And we find a whole bunch of stuff in between, and we make it a great mix of music that humans think about and curate, and we bring it to you. And then occasionally, we come to you and we say, hey, can you donate a few bucks to keep this service strong? That's where we are right now. We're in that phase. It's called a membership drive. And so if you click the donate button, you'll see a menu of stuff, of options. I shouldn't just say stuff. It's a menu of options of, like, at 10 bucks a month, you get a Folk Alley tote bag. 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And we don't even tell you what it is. We have to send you an email. That's how secret it is. But there's a whole bunch of stuff in the middle, too. So if you would like to donate now, we'll never say no, but it's especially important right now during this membership drive. And make it a monthly gift. We call those sustainers. So knock it out, folkalley.com. And here is Margot Price.

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That's Patty Larkin on Folk Alley, a live version of Metal Drums, a true story about kids playing in contaminated barrels. I'm Cindy Howes, and thank you for joining me on Folk Alley today during our fall membership drive. 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And thanks. I have a new song up next from Kaya Cater. This is Sydney.

0: sit here and ask me such one-dimensional questions about a very tiny area of our lives.
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0: 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I am artist.
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Grateful Dead on Folk Alley. That is a Merle Haggard cover, Mama Tried, featuring Bobby Weir singing lead on an album from 1971. Thank you for joining us on Folk Alley today. We also did David Wax Museum, Luther Dickinson from North and Mississippi All-Stars doing an instrumental, and a new track from Kaya Cater. It's your host, Cindy Howes, hanging out with you today during our fall membership drive. We are asking for donations, taking a moment now to kind of lift the veil of what happens here at Folk Alley. There's a lot of, you know, boring numbers, nuts and bolts things that are happening behind the scenes that you normally don't have to worry about. 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This is a new track from Steve Earle and Los Lobos.

I unabashedly love that group, The Family, a project by Dylan LeBlanc and actual members of his family. It's very like Laurel Canyon, Jackson Browne. It just like hits me in the right spot every time I hear it. The song Everybody Loves You Now, that is new on Folk Alley. I'm Cindy Howes. During our fall membership drive, looking for your donation right now. 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And thanks. Let's do a new track up next from Creekbed Carter Hogan.

everyone. It's Cindy Howes. We primarily focus on sound here at Folk Alley, but I'm coming to you now to let you know that we're modifying some of the Folk Alley look. 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

Alison Russell on Folk Alley, very powerful song from her solo debut album. It was Fourth Day Prayer. And we also heard a new track from my fave, our bestie, Maya DeVitri, the song Nobody Else. I'm Cindy House. Thanks for joining us on Folk Alley today. 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This is new from Riley Downing. It's Helen and Jean.

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1: This is Folk Alley's Elena C. Every week, we add the best in folk and roots music to our library. Here's just a taste of what we've added lately.

Richard Thompson did the poor ditching boy on Folk Alley from his first solo record, the album Henry the Human Fly on Folk Alley from the great Richard Thompson. Thanks for listening. It's Cindy. This is coming from the Gina Furtado Project, who is Tony Furtado's relation as well as Victor Furtado's older sister. They have a very talented bluegrass family. Here's the song Airplane Ride on Folk Alley.

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Ben Harper, that's Having Wings on Folk Alley from his album Lifeline that was put out in 2007, recorded that record in Paris. Anna Egge right before that with Say That Now, also Nora Jones and the Gina Furtado Project. Beginning our set on Folk Alley, it's Cindy. Thanks for listening. Let's hear Caroline Spence with Hello Tomorrow.

Picture this. You're driving down a stretch of highway, the sun is setting, and a song comes through your speakers that fits the moment perfectly. That's what Folk Alley does best. Hey there, I'm Brad Kolodner, and we curate the soundtrack to your everyday journey. 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

Music from John Moreland, an Oklahoma artist, with Hang Me in the Tulsa County Stars. Small Glories right before that, which are Kara Luft and J.D. Edwards. We heard the song You Can't Be High. Caroline Spence in the set. This is Cindy. Thanks for listening. I have a song recorded live for us by Hayes Carl. Here's The Magic Kid on Folk Alley.

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That's the Mavericks with Blame It On Your Heart. Also, Kim Ritchie in our set, Alison Krauss with Lie Awake, and a live song from Hayes Carl. Starting it off, it's Cindy Howes. Thanks a lot for being here. Hope you're doing wonderful, and I'm glad that you are getting a chance to enjoy music and listening to it on Folk Alley. This one's coming from the Avett Brothers with the song Who Will I Hold?

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1: Folk songs have long been the soundtrack of stewardship, singing of rivers, working lands, shared waters, and the dignity of human labor. 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Thanks.

0: A song that has a special appearance by Sir Paul McCartney. The song Best Love from Steve Martin and the Steep Canyon Rangers from the album Rare Bird Alert. Hope you like that one. I'm Cindy Howes on Folk Alley. Coming up, we're going to hear some great stuff, including Buddy and Julie Miller, as well as Kaya Cater. This is Drew Holcomb and the Neighbors. This song features the Lone Bellow. Let's hear Dragons on Folk Alley.
1: I was climbing a mountain, asleep in the moonlight. The ghost of my grandpa came to me in a dream.

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All my windows were open, I let the rain flood in. The past felt like the present.

closely at American roots music, and you'll see the story of a diverse, interconnected nation. The banjo came from West Africa, fiddle tunes traveled from Scotland and Ireland, accordion rhythms merged on the Texas border. Our music is living proof that we are stronger, richer, and more beautiful when we embrace one another's heritage rather than when we fear it. If you believe in a culture of inclusion and shared humanity, make your gift to Folk Alley right now at folkalley.com. 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

Lovely. It's the Barr Brothers on Folk Alley with Old Mythologies, the Montreal act, which is made up of actual brothers, Brad and Andrew Barr, and they also have a harpist, which not everybody can tout. Right before that was Kaya Cater, Southern Girl. We heard from Buddy and Julie Miller and Drew Holcomb and the Neighbors starting off the set. It's Cindy. Glad you're here. Let's hear Tall Heights.

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Darling Side, it's Singularity on Folk Alley. Heather Maloney in our set with We Were Together featuring Taylor Goldsmith, and Tall Heights starting it off for us with Spirit Cold. This is Cindy House. Thanks a lot for being here on Folk Alley. Every once in a while, we like to play you a song recorded live in studio for us. This song, actually from Hayes Carl, was recorded on location at the 30A Songwriters Festival. Let's hear Chances Are, a live song from Hayes Carl.

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But as I watch you cross the barroom, well, I wonder

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Rob Ikes and Trey Hensley with the song Nobody Can Tell Me I Can't, which is a good attitude to have. Heard The Walking Wounded right before that from Roseanne Cash. And Jamestown Revival, an instrumental, started the set with a new live song from Hayes Carl. It's Cindy. Hi. Thank you for listening. Mark Arely put out a record in 2020 that is very rock and roll, and I like it. This song is something that you maybe have experienced before. It's Her Town Now from Mark Arely on Folk Alley.

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1: Long before algorithms and 24-hour cable news, folk singers carried a simple message on their guitars. 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Woody Guthrie, Odetta, Pete Seeger. They sang for working families, civil rights, immigrants, and they sang against hatred and authoritarianism. That tradition isn't history. It's alive every single day right here on Folk Alley. 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

Chris Delmhorst with the song Hummingbird, a song about being unnoticed, being a wallflower, admiring from afar. Really love that tune from Chris. I'm Cindy. Thanks a lot for being here. From Hummingbird, we will go to the Minneapolis-based band Hummbird. Let's hear the song Wolf Alice.

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Lisa Hannigan on Folk Alley with Paper House from the Irish singer-songwriter's album Passenger. Tracy Chapman in the set, as well as Lori McKenna and Humbird starting it off. This is Cindy. Thanks for being here. John Paul White, formerly one half of the Civil Wars, but now seems to be paving a path for himself in his solo career. He is a brilliant producer. He produced this album, Beulah. Let's hear Black Leaf. It's one from John Paul White on Folk Alley.

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John Prine, a later album from him, that one released in 2018 and produced by Dave Cobb. It's Knocking on Your Screen Door from John Prine. Joy Williams right before that, who was in the Civil Wars, along with John Paul White, who we also heard in that set with the song Black Leaf. It's Cindy Howes. Great to have you listening. This is a live in studio performance from the Straybirds.

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Avett Brothers, a song that takes aim at gun violence. It's the song Bang Bang on Folk Alley. Alton right before that, as well as Wilco and the Straybirds, a live song beginning our set here. It's Cindy House. Thanks a lot for being here, listening, enjoying, living life. Let's hear Ben Winship. This is the song Cherry Tree.

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Going back to 1969 with the band Blind Faith, their self-titled debut, and turns out their only album, English band Blind Faith, Can't Find My Way Home. Vocali's your home for good music streaming 24/7. Thanks for listening this hour. I'm Elena C., and as always, it's my pleasure to be here with you. Jake Xerxes Fussell and his amazing voice, yes, I am a big fan, if you couldn't tell, takes on a traditional folk song coming up before the end of the hour. Jake Xerxes Fussell's got a new album out in September. You get a sneak preview in about 20 minutes. Jess Williamson is a Texas-born singer-songwriter and has a new album coming out in October. It's called A Mile South of Heaven.

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That song's called Carmella, Beth Orton on Folk Alley. The Henry Girls are a group from County Donegal in Ireland. You heard Not Your Fight. Ben Harper and Charlie Musselwhite teaming up for Trust You to Dig My Grave. And looking ahead to October, believe it or not, it's when Texas-born singer-songwriter Jess Williamson will release her sixth studio album, October 9th, I think, A Mile South of Heaven. From it, you heard Jess Williamson with Goodbye to All of That. By the by, if you hear something and you're just totally blown away by it, but you miss the name of the artist or the song or the album or anything, find a playlist on our website, folkalley.com. You can also find a playlist once you download our free mobile app. This comes from a compilation album of roots musicians from Malawi. It's Eunice on Folk Alley.

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a song that reminded me of my summers as a child, all the things I got to do growing up during my school vacations in my hometown, and spending summers with my grandparents. That's how the band Lonesome River Band describes that song. A new single came out in June called Summertime. Mavis Staples in that set, Down in Mississippi, and a musician with roots in theater and art and music, too, from Malawi, Eunice. It's from a new compilation album, came out in July, Sounds of Malawi, Volume 1. It's a song that struck him as very beautiful. That's how Jake Xerxes Fussell talks about this next song. But he says, just singing the verses, it just wasn't working for me. I couldn't relate to it. So I wound up putting it together with an old English nursery rhyme that I'd been kicking around and created something new. It's a remake of a couple of traditional folk songs, Jake Xerxes Fussell and Rock Island Line.

Folk Alley is a sanctuary for authentic, handcrafted music. 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

From her 2020 EP, Can I Sit With You? That's Sunny War, and She Just Don't Care. Kate McLeod is a fiddler, and you heard the Old Charlestown Pike, an original instrumental from Kate McLeod. That's a new single she released in July. Rainbow Girls offered up Free Wine, and it was a remake of a couple of traditional folk songs to start the set. Jake Xerxes' Fussel and his gorgeous voice with Rock Island Line. That's a real standout from the album he's releasing in September called The Old Beloved Path. Here's Rhiannon Giddens with Carolina Rain.

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1: History shows us that when free expression comes under threat, folk singers are among the first to raise their voices. 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I'm Sarah LaDuke, and here at Folk Alley, we uphold that spirit. 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

There's a fellow, Doc Boggs, that recorded an old tune a long time ago. And I'm not going to attempt to do that the way he made it come out. I'm going to pick it like Doc Watson does. It's an old banjo tune, sort of a blues thing called Country Blues.

The great Doc Watson, live on stage at the Newport Folk Festival back in 1964, maybe 1965, that's called Country Blues. Nice to have you along for the music this hour. Thanks for joining me. I'm Elena C., and Dom Flemons is taking on Bob Dylan next.

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We've all got that place or that space that we love that means more to us than anything else, any place else. And that's what that song, God's Country, kind of about. It's Loudon Wainwright III on Folk Alley. You heard from the Hot Club of Cowtown in that set, not to mention an instrumental from fiddler Bronwyn Keith Hines called Hendersonville Hop, and a cover of Bob Dylan's Guess I'm Doing Fine. That's something Dom Flemons recorded in 2023. Got some help from Sam Bush as well. This is the English folk rock band Steely Span.

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Sean Rao is a singer-songwriter, and that comes from his 2017 album, New Lore. It's called Gas Station Rose. You heard from Ali Farka Touré as well, a musician, a singer, a multi-instrumentalist, one of Africa's most internationally renowned musicians. He was from Mali, and that was a song called Cherie. Steel Ice Band, folk rockers out of England, with a traditional piece of music starting things off in that set. Good to have you along. I'm Elena C., and this is Ani DeFranco.

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It's a worldwide table for music lovers to come together. 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

No-No Boy is the performance name, the musical name of Dr. Julian Savarese. He's a violinist and a multi-instrumentalist, not to mention an ethnomusicologist. And that's No-No Boy with the Onion Kings of Ontario. Classic from Mr. Gordon Lightfoot. You heard Approaching Lavender from his 1970 release, Sit Down Young Stranger, which actually ended up being renamed to If You Could Read My Mind. Iron and Wine with Half Moon. And I was glad to share a song about a woman's right to control her own body. That's how Ani DeFranco talks about that song, Play God. It's one she recorded exclusively for us during a session back in 2016. You can enjoy the full session and videos on the sessions page at folkalley.com. Next, it's a stream of consciousness reflection, a song about playing the long game and pursuing your heart's delight. That's how Margot Silker talks about Keep It on a Burner.

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1: This is Folk Alley's Elena C. Every week, we add the best in folk and roots music to our library. 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

The fun and often very funny Cheryl Wheeler starting a new hour here on Folk Alley that's called Howl at the Moon. I'm Elena C., and in case you didn't know, although I bet you do know this, but in case you didn't, Folk Alley is made possible by member support. 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The Mavericks coming up in this next set. A little bit later on, the Punch Brothers going to honor Tony Rice. This is Chris Pierce.

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Amy Mann on Folk Alley from 2012 and the album she released that year called Charmer. That's Slip and Roll. You heard from the Mavericks in the set too, a song called Rolling Along. John Hartford with Cadillac Rag and Chris Pierce singing a song called Home. That's from his 2023 album, Let All Who Will. If you love new music and contemporary folk musicians, I hope you know about Cindy Howes and her Fresh Cuts radio show. You hear that every Friday, 2 p.m. Eastern, 11 a.m. Pacific. And of course, you can check out the Fresh Cuts stream at folkalley.com as well. More contemporary sounds coming up, as a matter of fact. You are going to hear from William Prince, a musician out of Winnipeg. But next, I want to share something from Bruce Cockburn.

It's a song by Ralph McTell, a well-known, pretty well-known English folk singer, and it's called Streets of London. That's a song that Tony Rice recorded for his seminal album, Church Street Blues. The Punch Brothers decided to honor Tony Rice and that record with their album, Hell on Church Street. The Punch Brothers there with their version of Ralph McTell's Streets of London. Ruthie Foster sang a song called Paradise, and Bruce Coburn on Folk Alley with Laughter. Of course, Bruce Coburn, a musician from Canada. More from Canada coming up. You're going to hear from William Prince in this next set. Here's Dave Alvin, the title track from his 1994 release, King of California.

0: While modern media feeds off division and fear, Folk Alley offers a reminder of what makes us good neighbors: empathy, kindness, and shared harmony. 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Thanks.
1: I love you, baby. 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

She mainly had eyes for the summer, though native to cold mountain air. She was a midnight runner, never belonged anywhere. A war going on in a seashell, searching for a place to belong. Living out her last days in a basement apartment,

Dave Cobb produced William Prince's 2023 album Stand in the Joy. He's a singer-songwriter with roots from in the Peguis First Nation, based in Winnipeg now. William Prince and a song called Tanqueray. A classic from Sonny Terry and Brownie McGee. Shared Boogie Baby with you, and don't forget about our classic folk stream at folkalley.com for more of that classic folk sound. Allison Brown and her banjo offering up an instrumental called The Sound of Summer Running, and it was the title track to the album Dave Alvin released around 1994 called King of California. Well, how do you honor a musician who really means a lot to you? Margo Price decided to participate in a live compilation album that came out in 2023 to celebrate Willie Nelson's 90th birthday. This is Margo Price and Shotgun Willie.

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1: This is Folk Alley's Elena C. Every week, we add the best in folk and roots music to our library. Here's just a taste of what we've added lately.

Imagine the joy in 2019 when a collection of unreleased songs by one of our most celebrated songwriters came out. That's what happened in 2019 with the release of Sky Blue, a collection of previously unreleased tracks from Townes Van Zandt. And that's where that song comes from. It's called All I Need. Thanks for listening to Folk Alley. I'm Elena C. And this is a straightforward love song. It's how Taylor Ashton talks about honey.

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Sista Strings, two sisters from Wisconsin. That's from their 2019 EP called Lift. You heard Shea Butter Dreams. Jason Isbell and the 400 Unit shared River. You heard From the Head and the Heart in that set. And Taylor Ashton getting some help from Jacob Sharp of the band Mipso. That's a love song from Taylor Ashton. It's called Honey. Coming up here on Folk Alley, you're going to hear some incredibly virtuosic bluegrass from the band Mile 12. That's just ahead. This is a classic from Jerry Garcia.

Just the thought of you this morning was enough to make me smile. I didn't know how much I missed you.

Picture this. You're driving down a stretch of highway, the sun is setting, and a song comes through your speakers that fits the moment perfectly. That's what Folk Alley does best. Hey there, I'm Brad Kolodner, and we curate the soundtrack to your everyday journey. But that soundtrack isn't powered by giant media corporations or billionaire algorithms. It's powered by human beings who pitch in to cover the streaming servers, licensing fees, and production costs. 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

Layla McCalla is a talented cellist, and she's a singer-songwriter, and she's also someone who really admires Langston Hughes, and that inspired by Langston Hughes, that song. It's called Song for a Dark Girl. You heard from Mile 12 in that set, too. It's called Close Enough to Hear. In fact, the title track from that band's 2023 release, Close Enough to Hear. Jerry Garcia starting things off. 1972 is when he released his record Garcia, his first solo album. You heard a song called Loser. If you love music from the 70s, the 60s, the 20s, that is 1920s, anything and everything before the year 2000, in fact, you'll want to check out our classic folk stream that's available at folkalley.com and on our free mobile app. Yes, another classic on the way, in fact. You'll hear from John Prine in this next set. First, a Folk Alley exclusive, something we recorded way back in 2012 with Lake Street Dive.

this is Sarah LaDuc, the executive director of Folk Alley. 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

Darling Side is a group with roots in Massachusetts, Boston, to be specific, and that comes from their 2023 album, Everything is Alive. It's called Darkening Hour, a classic from John Prine's self-titled debut, 1971, when he released that song, Donald and Lydia. Madison Ward and the Mama Bear, that's a son and mom singing together. It's a song called Daisy Jane. And a George Michael song I bet you've heard before called Faith. That's a version, a cover from Lake Street Dive, a Folk Alley exclusive, as a matter of fact. We recorded that at the 2012 Green River Festival. Check out the full session with Lake Street Dive on the sessions page at folkalley.com. The Heckles, kind of a super group, musicians from bands including Blind Pilot, Horse Feathers, and River Wireless. This comes from the Heckles' 2023 release, What a Beautiful Thing I Have Made.

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1: 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Thanks.

from her album I've Got That Old Feeling. It's Alison Krauss on Folk Alley with One Good Reason. More beautiful voices coming up in this next hour. Thanks a lot for listening with me. I'm Elena C. Nat Myers is a Korean-American singer-songwriter, and this comes from his 2023 debut, Yellow Peril.

Mary Gaucher's new album, Reckoning, carries listeners through the hollows of our souls and the hopelessness in our hearts, through the darkness and into the glimmers of shining love and hope, where reckoning and restoration may occur. You can read Henry Kerrigan's full review online at folkalley.com.

0: Irish sounds from Niamh Regan right there. That's called Save the Day. If you love Irish music and Celtic virtuosity, check out our Irish stream. It runs all year long at folkalley.com. Bob Dylan in that set, too. From the early 60s, you heard Man of Constant Sorrow. The Indigo Girls offered up John. And Nat Myers, a Korean-American singer-songwriter with Pray for Rain. That comes from his 2023 debut, an album called Yellow Peril. Coming up here on Folk Alley, you're going to hear from the Barr Brothers. I've got Mighty Poplar to dazzle you with some instrumental virtuosity. And next, it's a classic from Melanie.
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That's a universal truth shared by Guy Davis. It's called, We All Need More Kindness in This World. Keep that in mind as you go through the day today. Viv and Riley offered up Kiger's Hill. You heard from Melanie as well, going back to 1973. That's when Melanie was at Carnegie Hall and released a live concert recording. You heard Brand New Key. I'm Elena C., and the music keeps on rolling here at Folk Alley with Amethyst Kia. Now, we've got a bunch of exclusive in-studio sessions we've done with Amethyst over the years. 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This comes from her 2013 album, Dig.

everyone, it's Cindy Howes. We primarily focus on sound here at Folk Alley, but I'm coming to you now to let you know that we're modifying some of the Folk Alley look. It begins with our brand new logo. You'll start to see it around the internet in the coming weeks, but you can catch your first glimpse on the new Folk Alley t-shirt, available now at the $180 or $15 a month pledge level at folkalley.com.

That is an A.P. Carter song, A Distant Land to Roam, something the Carter family recorded. You heard a version done by Roots supergroup Mighty Poplar, their version of A Distant Land to Roam from their self-titled recording. Janice Ian, thinking about a special place with Paris in your eyes. You heard from the Barr Brothers, that's a group out of Montreal. And Amethyst Kia, singing Darlin' Corey. This is Caitlin Canty with The Odds of Getting Even.

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1: 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Woody Guthrie, Odetta, Pete Seeger. They sang for working families, civil rights, immigrants, and they sang against hatred and authoritarianism. 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

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Let's do Chris Pierce up next with This Sunlit Morning.

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Olive Klug on Folk Alley. That's from their 2025 album, Lost Dog, What to Make of Me. The Portland-born musician Olive Klug, incredible human. It's Cindy Howes during Folk Alley's membership drive, and I am just taking some time to let you know how this station operates. 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

Valerie June on Folk Alley. That is such a great version of Friendship featuring Carla Thomas and Stax Music Academy. It's Cindy House, hoping that you consider us here at Folk Alley as like your cool folk music friend who introduce you to the up-and-coming artists in the roots world, as well as pay attention and cater and care for those legacy artists that you've just been listening to for so long. 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

Humbird on Folk Alley, one of my faves, Suri Undland, who is very much about the Midwest. That's from the 2026 album, the song Daughter of Empire from Humbird. Welcome to Folk Alley. I'm your host, Cindy House, asking you to support us with a generous donation. 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We are looking for new members, people who have had their memberships lapse. Maybe you're already a member and you'd like to give an additional gift. You can do so at folkalley.com. The amount is really up to you. If you'd like to become a sustaining member, that's a great way to support Folk Alley all year long. You never have to worry about renewing. You know your membership is current. 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I've taken care of my membership. 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

That's the Jim Queskin Jug Band with Maria Muldaur singing lead on that 1967 classic Garden of Joy. It's Cindy Howes. Hello. Welcome. It is so fun to be able to play those classic folk tunes. And I know that you love listening to Folk Alley because you can hear those legacy acts next to brand new songs from people like Molly Tuttle and Rhiannon Giddens, Old Crow Medicine Show, who we're going to hear in just a moment here on Folk Alley. They live side by side with your favorites like Joni Mitchell, Bob Dylan, Richie Havens. It all is here on Folk Alley, available to you. And we are just taking this time right now to remind you that Folk Alley is a listener-supported service. 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And thanks. 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

Joan Baez with Best of Friends on Folk Alley from 1973. That song written by her younger sister, Mimi Farina. On Folk Alley, welcome. 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

Lizzie No on Folk Alley. That is something I certainly have had for myself. Pity Party, that's from Lizzie's 2019 album, Vanity. Big Thief was before that, and we heard The Lone Bellow. It's Cindy Howes. 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Up next, it's the David Wax Museum.

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Sence your fellow Israel Sinikari, but you know, near almost perfected for you in the left.

It's Monrovia on Folk Alley from his debut album Bloodline, the song Whose Face Am I? It's Cindy Howes during Folk Alley's membership drive. We're looking for you to stop what you're doing and become a Folk Alley member right now. Maybe you've never given to Folk Alley and you used to think, you used to actually not know anything about membership. You were like, whatever, what's happening? And now you know about membership, but you just haven't had a moment to get around to it. Your life is busy. I totally get it. But right now, just take that 2 minutes of your time, go to our website, folkalley.com, become a sustaining member at $10 a month, and that little itch in your brain that you feel every time there's a membership drive is gone. Folkalley.com now. I like to suggest $10 a month as a sustaining member, and thank you so much. We'll do this song from Courtney Marie Andrews.

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1: History shows us that when free expression comes under threat, folk singers are among the first to raise their voices. 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

That's John Gorka starting off the hour from 1994, the song That's Why from his album Out of the Valley. It's Cindy. Hi, thanks for joining me today on Folk Alley. 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This is a track from Rishikesh Hiraway on Folk Alley.

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Caroline Spence on Folk Alley, Hotel Amarillo. It's Cindy Howes hanging out with you today. 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There's just so many, like, why nots do this? Why not do that? Think about the reason. If the reason is you just haven't done it yet, you've been thinking about it, I'm inviting you to do it now at our website. It is very easy to do, folkalley.com, and thanks. Let's do this live track from Blaze Foley.

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Alison Russell wrapping up that set from her debut solo album. Previously was in Birds of Chicago with her husband, as well as Poe Girl. But that one, 2021, groundbreaking debut solo album from Alison Russell, Outside Child, that is The Hunters. It's Cindy on Folk Alley during our membership drive. 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Up next, this is Amethyst Kia with a live version of Black Myself.

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At Folk Alley, we're proud to play the songs you won't hear anywhere else, from timeless acoustic classics to the best new Americana, old-time, and bluegrass. 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

Mumford & Sons on Folk Alley. That song is Here, featuring Chris Stapleton from their 2026 album Prize Fighter. We also heard the late Justin Townes Earl. We did We Banjo 3, and it was Amethyst Kia starting us off. Something you really enjoy about Folk Alley is the eclectic mix. When you tune in, you never know what you're going to hear. Is it a classic folk artist that you've loved for decades? Is it an up-and-coming artist that you're just getting to know? Is it something Celtic? Is it something world? Is it bluegrass? Is it newgrass? What's it going to be? 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And thanks. This is an outrageous song from Kathleen Edwards.

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1: 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Here's just a taste of what we've added lately.

Paul Simon, Graceland. Man, what a track. That's the title track from the epic album from Mr. Paul Simon. I'm Cindy Howes, hanging out with you on Folk Alley today. Thanks for being here. It's also our membership drive where we are inviting you in to become a Folk Alley donor, especially if you have never given before. We're talking to you. Maybe you've been listening for years, but maybe you've just discovered Folk Alley 6 months ago and you've discovered that we are also listener supported, and you're like, well, that's cool, but my gift of $10 a month certainly won't make a difference. That's actually absolutely not true. The fact that you participate in Folk Alley membership is far more important than the amount that you give. Maybe you give $60 for the entire year, maybe you give $1,000, but whatever the amount, we want you as part of our membership family. 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And thanks. Here's Joe Troop.

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Jackson Brown, oh, what a great song. These Days, he wrote that for Nico and then recorded it on his album For Every Man. Jackson Brown on Folk Alley. It's Cindy during Folk Alley's membership drive. 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We'll do one from 1967 up next. It's Nina Simone.

That's the Wood Brothers on Folk Alley with my fave Oliver Wood from their 2015 release Paradise, the song Snake Eyes. Happy to have you along on Folk Alley today. It's your host, Cindy Howes, during Folk Alley's membership drive, raising the money it takes to keep Folk Alley in business. 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

Milk Carton Kids, ugh, I love that album. Lost Cause, Lover Fool. If you are experience sadness, they say it's best to listen to sad music, and that one really helps process some things, move some things around. That's the track I'll Go Home From Here from the Milk Carton Kids. 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Up next, we will do Anna Tivell.

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1: This is Folk Alley's Elena C. Every week, we add the best in folk and roots music to our library. 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

John Denver on Folk Alley from 1972, Darcy Farrow. The album Rocky Mountain High, his sixth studio album and his first top 10, put his name on the map forever. I'm Cindy Howes during Folk Alley's membership drive. 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

swell season on Folk Alley. Oh, my goodness. How sad are we about Glenn Hansard? Oh, my gosh. It's just terrible. That's from their 2009 album, Strict Joy, featuring Marketa Erglova and the late Glenn Hansard, who we honored on Folk Alley on our website, folkalley.com. And during the Folk Alley radio show, we did a one-hour special for Glenn paying tribute. 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Or if you don't want to give and you just want to go check out the Glenn Hansard obituary that was posted, please do so too, and remember Glenn Hansard. Such a huge loss for our music community. All right, let's keep going here with some new music from Margot Silker. Quite appropriate after listening to The Swell Season. Here's Little White Cross.

Picture this. You're driving down a stretch of highway, the sun is setting, and a song comes through your speakers that fits the moment perfectly. That's what Folk Alley does best. Hey there, I'm Brad Kolodner, and we curate the soundtrack to your everyday journey. 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

New from the Suitcase Junket on Folk Alley, Matt Lorenz, one of the best brains out there. He is the Suitcase Junket from the new album, which is To Go On, the song One More Mile. It's your host, Cindy Howes, hanging out with you today during Folk Alley's fall membership campaign. We are taking some time to raise the money it takes to operate Folk Alley. And maybe you've heard these drives before and you thought, well, you know what, my gift is not going to make a difference. But, you know, now you know better. You just haven't had the opportunity to do so. Well, right now, I'm actually opening the door for you. I'm waving at you, and I'm going to wave to you like my baby waves with how a baby waves with their fingers. They go up and down. I'll even do that. I'll even do like the creepy little waggly finger wave. Or maybe not, because I do want you to come on in. I'm not doing that wave anymore. Okay, so I am waving at you and inviting you to come into our community by becoming a Folk Alley member. And whatever level is meaningful to you, maybe you want to become a sustaining member and do $10 a month. 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If you want to do a one-time gift, you are welcome to do that. Whatever makes sense for your budget. FolkAlley.com, and thank you so much. This is new from Howley.

everyone. It's Cindy Howes. We primarily focus on sound here at Folk Alley, but I'm coming to you now to let you know that we're modifying some of the Folk Alley look. It begins with our brand new logo. You'll start to see it around the internet in the coming weeks, but you can catch your first glimpse on the new Folk Alley t-shirt, available now at the $180 or $15 a month pledge level at folkalley.com.

That's Bonnie Raitt on Folk Alley, the song Fearless Love. Also, latest from Punch Brothers, New Bike, also Boy Genius, and new from Howley, formerly Wee Banjo 3. That is the track Wild One from their new self-titled release. It's your host, Cindy Howes. 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Let's do this. Oh, this incredible new song from Valerie June that pays tribute to Smokestack Lightning and In the Pines. It's Smokestack from Valerie June.

0: 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Terrific.
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From the classics to the new songs, we play it all here at Folk Alley. I'm your host, Brad Kolodner. Always great to be with you. 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And that means you don't have to make some enormous contribution to matter. 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And Folk Alley is something you use. 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Become a sustaining member and give during our Fun to Drive, as we hear from Jake Blunt and his new record, Single Footing Horse. 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

Mary Jane Lamond and Wendy McIsaac singing in Gaelic out of Cape Breton with an old country love song translates to "It is the lad that I love." Before that, Hot Rise with a live performance of one of their signature tunes, Colleen Malone. It was recorded live in Boulder, Colorado at their 40th anniversary celebration concert. That's Vishton with a track from their 2012 release, Mosaic, Acadian music out of Prince Edward Island. And that's Jake Blunt starting things off with Shady Grove from his new record, Single Footing Horse. Always an eclectic mix here at Folk Alley. And I hope every once in a while, Folk Alley makes you stop what you're doing and look at the screen to find out who is that. I know I've certainly done that a number of times over the years listening to this wonderful station, and that's really one of the best things radio can do.

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Jim James of My Morning Jacket from the new record Wowed Out with Lost Child. Amethyst Kia with the old folk song Darlin' Corey, going back to her 2013 release Dig. And that's Kelly Hunt from the record Requiem for a Sleepless Night. I'm your host, Brad Kolodner, here on Folk Alley. Thanks to those of you who have stepped up and donated during our fund drive. If you haven't given yet, what are you waiting for? It takes just a couple minutes of your time. 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Those sustaining contributions are particularly meaningful for us as it allows us to plan for the year. And we're proud to be independent. It means that we don't have folks telling us what we can and can't play. It's all human curated. And maybe Folk Alley is what you put on when you're making dinner, driving somewhere, working around the house. However we fit into your day, we're glad to be part of it. I know you have lots of listening options, and you've chosen Folk Alley. 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

Mavis Staples with a song written by M. Ward called the MLK Song from the record Living on a High Note. The Jayhawks with Mr. Lincoln, Jose Gonzalez with a cover of a Massive Attack song, Teardrop, and Molly Tuttle with an acoustic version of her song, Rosalie. Always great to be with you here on Folk Alley. And, well, every recording we play started with somebody making something, whether it was writing a song, learning a tune, getting musicians together, putting it on a record, and Folk Alley gets to complete that circle by bringing the music to you. 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Donate right now. I know you've been thinking about giving. Now's your time to step up and take the plunge, become a sustaining member here at Folk Alley. 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
1: Long before algorithms and 24-hour cable news, folk singers carried a simple message on their guitars. This music belongs to everyone. Woody Guthrie, Odetta, Pete Seeger. They sang for working families, civil rights, immigrants, and they sang against hatred and authoritarianism. That tradition isn't history. It's alive every single day right here on Folk Alley. In a landscape dominated by corporate media that profits off fear, Folk Alley remains a safe harbor for empathy and artistic freedom. Go to folkalley.com. 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